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plays the spoon. She plays the spoon. 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

chest, the hook hips. 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I'm not rushing into nothing, I'm just looking. I like long hair that treats gravity like it's not there. I'm not from here, not even been single 1 year. I like tall necks that flower a rare face. I want clap cheek, the sound that a prayer makes. I like dimples in the small of your back, the size of my dome, I can guide you home, sweet. I like eyes that tell me everything, don't speak. I like dark skinned, brown skinned, women's is the type that comes from God. Cause when I tell them my traumas, it isn't odd. I've been told I'm a charming one, and a shy accolade is the way it's meant to be. I'll dip a toe outside, but my socks are on, my politics not escaped. What's an elongated limb? A freedom song, my reach is long like that. So bony, the graveyard salivates for me, I'm desirable like that. The mind blank as a minefield, like an underground rapper waiting to blow. I'm a grown up now in a nursing home, telling jokes on the microphone. I won't come out. I'm here all week. I treat the stage like it's Vegas. I'm imitating Elvis with my pelvis in front of the elders. I'm taking their meds, but I'm giving them life. I'm so selfless. I'm turning into a nigga who thinks about money and women like 24/7. It is what it is, and it isn't the healthiest. I'm not a womanist. I'm not the wealthiest. Fuck is a mentalist. Am I a productive person in a protected environment? Is this what happens when religion meets science, or when man meets woman? I counted all my elements to keep it 100. I got 99 problems with the way I was made. Who do I take that to? HR? I'm equal on both sides of ease, like race car. It's not a slit in my eyebrows, it's a face scar. I've broken brave hearts, I've molded clay pigeons. Why are there feathers in my kitchen? You were supposed to play with them. We are food, you stay tripping. You bad fruit, you age different. I wanna say something, the page shivers. A4 said, I'm emotionally abusive, so I changed format. I got iPhones now, I got no apps.

from the station, and they're trying, they're threatening to remove me from the station just for talking with a megaphone and doing my work. This is my work, my job. I'm an actor. Yes, and I do it without money. I don't want money for it because money corrupts everything. This is my show. And these guys are threatening to physically remove me from here because I broke one of the railway bylaws and I don't have a license, even though he doesn't know the wording in the law. So let's get it out and have a look at it. Now, I'm filming, so I can't get it on my phone. So somebody, if you will find, let's go.

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feelings out. Remember the struggle and fucking learn from it. Or at the very least, earn from it. Make it fucking worth known. Gaze at the cursed bone carriages encasing the worst known. Toxic ideologies, vision of vaccine, a cure even. The blurred reasonings rearing their heads like a hydra. Blood in my eyes, bruh, and I can't see. But I still lead like a one-eyed king up in the land of the blind, bruh. I got my man on the line, he got one last job for a player. The sun blasts raw star flavor on the highs of all of our neighbors. On this rock we be spinning on winter, fall, summer, spring. Various degrees of the varying heat emanating off of the very thing all life sprung from. Hung, dumb, deaf, blind, silent in the cold, dead black of the void. I'm snapping, I'm macking, I'm cracking, boy. I'm gassing, I'm blacking out, ask about me. Shit.

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air, feel the cosmic curvatures, overture, written in the air like a cool breeze. Enter the second movement, repetition is a form of chain. I'm home on the range where the deer and the antelope play. I got a cantaloupe sliced up, juicy as a vision, twice as sweet.

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Freestyle shows, but the writtens I print a tape. 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Am I even alive, man? 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Yes, y'all, and it don't quit. 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And it don't quit. Yes, yes, y'all, and it don't stop. Chiba, chiba, y'all, and it don't quit. Yes, y'all, and with the best of all of them. Gang shit, throw your set up. Please slide through the avenue diagonal. Pussies get wetter. America, Americana, America now. Please slide through the avenue diagonal. Yes, y'all, and it don't stop. Chiba, chiba, y'all, and it don't quit. To the beach, y'all, and it don't stop. And it don't stop the rockin' to the bang, bang, boogie, the bang, bang, the boogie, the beat. Yes, y'all, I'm with the best of all of them. Chiba, chiba, y'all, and it don't stop. Freak, freak, y'all, and it don't stop. Real hip-hop, and it don't stop. Yes, y'all.

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0: Hi, Pete, it's me. 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

Amazing Rona, the fantastic Moon. 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It was such a respect. Amazing Rona, the fantastic Dark Rain. 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Amazing Rona, the fantastic Dark Rain. It was such a respect. Amazing Rona, the fantastic Dark Rain. It was such a respect. Amazing Rona, the fantastic Dark Rain. 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

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I'm sorry about that. 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I was so angry all the time, and I struck out at everyone I loved most, especially you, James. That's why I understand if you hate me. 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I always love you. 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We had some wonderful years together. Well, this letter has gone on too long, so I'd say goodbye. 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These last 3 years since I became here, I'm so sorry for what I did to us. 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

0: follows my dove-shaped kite into the sun, quickening away the string. 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

no spook that priesty beast, no strippers with pasties, self-professed saviors of my soul, no low-down top secret CIA moles, no crackpot psychopathic behavior specialist, no shriner.

0: Yeah, rocket number 9 take off for the planet Venus. 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